Ultimate showdown is here. The battle to find the greatest rock band ever. Well, it's time. The Ultimate Showdown is here. The battle to find the greatest rock band ever. Well,

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Who will stand tall? The battle for the greatest rock band of all time is on. 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

0: something. 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

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But I'm here to tell you that

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0: Christian O'Connell show. Yesterday, I had to remind my family it was Father's Day in 2 weeks' time, and then gently insist that if we are going to eat out, we need to book it. Otherwise, there'd be no availability. It is top three underwhelming things in the world are number one, Father's Day, number two, Father's Day, number three, Mad Monday. And it's like, can I win? It's a yearly thing. Like, no one says that about Mother's Day. Like, oh, bloody hell, that thing.
1: I thought it was like the Olympics every 4 years.
0: Yeah, well, it feels like at Rio. Have you booked someone for Christoph?
2: Yes, of course I have, about a month ago.
1: Where?
2: One of his favourite places. He's going to the Langham for lunch.
0: Oh, come on. You got a permanent open table there.
2: I am paying. Thank you very much.
0: Oh, get out of it. We know what those dollars are. Plugs on the show.
2: Paying full price.
0: You've never paid a single buck there. This show has.
2: I'll show you the receipt. I'll come in there
0: and show you the receipt.

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From the first riff to the final vote, the battle for the greatest rock band of all time is on. 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
0: Well, let's catch up with our local newsreader who's currently over in PNG with Operation Puk Puk, Bethany Ross. How are you?
2: Hello, Wildy. Good morning. Yeah, day two for us here at our Egan Barracks, so we're doing great.
0: So what happened on your first day?
2: So yesterday we got a bit of a tour around the base here and just got to check out some of the key projects that they've been working on this year for Exercise Puk Puk 2026. Just some really key infrastructure projects that they're working on.

Weekdays with KB, the soundtrack to your sunburn. 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